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I'm the king of all the groovy people. It ain't reggae, but it's funky. It ain't reggae, but it's groovy. Get down with that funky sound. I said get down with that funky sound. Get down with that groovy sound. Ride on funk, y'all. Ride on the funk. Hey, party people. 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

0: We have foot flog, flog, flog, flogging over Africa. 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Boot, boot, boot, boot, moving up and down again.
1: We have
0: There's
1: foot,
0: no discharge flog, in the war.
1: Flog,
0: seven,
1: flog,
0: six,
1: flogging
0: 11,
1: over Africa.
0: Five,
1: foot,
0: 9 and
1: foot,
0: 20 miles today,
1: foot, 4, foot,
0: 11,
1: flogging
0: 17,
1: over Africa,
0: 32
1: boot,
0: the day before,
1: boot,
0: boot,
1: boot,
0: boot, moving boot, up and down again,
1: moving up and down
0: there's
1: again,
0: no discharge,
1: there's no
0: in the war,
1: discharge in the war,
2: try,
0: don't,
2: try,
0: don't,
2: try,
0: don't,
2: try,
0: don't,
2: to think of something different,
0: in front
2: oh,
0: of you.
2: My
0: boot,
2: heart,
0: boot,
2: keep
0: boot,
2: me
0: boot,
2: from going lunatic,
0: moving up and down
2: boot,
0: again,
2: boot,
0: men,
2: boot,
0: men,
2: boot,
0: men,
2: boot, moving up and down again,
0: there's
2: no discharge in the war.

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1: ¡El Marqués de Chorrapelada!

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It ain't reggae, but it's groovy. 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

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I'm the king of all the groovy people. It ain't reggae, but it's funky. It ain't reggae, but it's groovy. Get down with that funky sound. Hey, party people.

Buy it, use it, break it, fix it, trash it, change it, mail, upgrade it, charge it, point it, zoom it, press it, snap it, work it, quick erase it, write it, cut it, paste it, save it, load it, check it, quick rewrite it, plug it, play it, burn it, rip it, drag it, drop it, zip, unzip it, lock it, fill it, curl it, find it, view it, code it, jump, unlock it, surf it, scroll it, pose it, click it, 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

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Just point yourself in the direction of your dreams. 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And make your transition. 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

0: 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Find your strength in the sound. Make your transition.
1: Am I happy with who I am?